0: Why so funny?
1: Why?
0: Don't know.
1: Go.
0: Chill.
1: Yeah.
0: Tell them.
1: Don't.
0: Constantly.

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England is a bitch, there's no escaping it. England is a bitch, nobody tries to hide from

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0: My name is Horace Silver, and I've recorded for the Blue Note record label for about 28 years for Alfred Lyons and Frank Wolf.
3: And on, you know, Wayne Shorters and Herbie Hancock and all the people who recorded on Blue Note.
4: Yeah, it's that guy Dwele, chilling with your boy Madlib. You know what I'm saying? Representing this Blue Note mix CD. Yeah, 2003, the year of the Mad. You know what I'm saying? So, representing Detroit City. Stay up, play.
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Decided that the way things were done here made it feel at home. 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And I mean, it wasn't the people.

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A time when all the healers that have been killed were betrayed. 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

0: Oxigênio, os clássicos para respirar.
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1: O novo projeto de Angkor Son, Boken, com este Vinyl on the Wall. Atrás, de volta dos clássicos, recordamos Playground Love de Air. Agora novidades, Say Yeah, nova insistência do Moses Boyd, do sul de Londres, para 102.6.

0: You know why that the last long. 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Why that the last long. The soul will pass on. Tend to all your passion. Man then will trip for sure. A tip for you to pass on. Settle down, what's up with you, don't play that game show. You count the paper, bro, you're dealing with that no show. Except the fact you know at least a trepidation. Your temper differs when you're dancing with the beast in. Ascend the Prius, take a class and release with Vassa. With this, showing people love, smoking with rice. Why that last long? Why that last long?
1: Why that last long? You know why that last long? You know why that last long? Hold up, you say you're

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But you know this ain't

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Never went Bagleys or Four Aces. 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

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It's like this is the life. Step in the shoes of a PPINTY. I've cried from a howlet at the gowlet. Love was lost, I found it. Are you around? I'm about it. Let's rent checks it like it's so crowded. Shots and lottery tickets. Man, it's so easy with that 1, 2, 3. These sweaty Betties, who are we? We can't need rose bumpy, but it makes us better. Whatever the weather, whatever you treasure, whatever, whatever, whatever, whatever. Shops, they're devoured. 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I need another hour. Wait or far, but shadow towers. I will not cower. Another chewa chowa left me so damn sour. But I found it, found it. I found it, it. Found it, found it. I found it, it, it, it. On to arm Bukowski types. Love was lost, I found it, lost, I found it. Love was lost, I found it, lost, I found it. On to arm Bukowski types.

0: 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Whatever the weather, whatever you treasure, whatever, whatever.
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0: I found it, it. Found it, found it. Feel like felt when I'm on top of my belt. I mean, when I tighten that belt. 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I've been suffering for years, head still wet from fear. But it's getting late so close, like I need to race that

0: Yeah, yeah, and that's for sure.
1: Tunes, turn up the space, and warm selection, breaks up the dancing floor.

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Keep you buying rats all the time. Yeah, I kept my wife to the hag, doing the hag of the sin. 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